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1: Hello there, I'm Terry Daniel. One Nation is rejecting claims its immigration policy will tip Australia into recession. Federal politics reporter Nelson Scott has more.
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0: this is gonna be that take. You know what I mean? So it don't even really like, don't even matter if I mess it up last time. That's all I'm saying. Where's that, Lee?
1: Right here.
0: This is gonna be that take. You know, help me quit my job. Team fajita at Chili's. Support me.

0: Mark Smith and the Mermaids, of course, here in the Music Boudoir at 94.1 Goldie FM on a Monday night. We had Maya Hawthorne, her favourite song, MPD Limited, Little Boy Sad, and Gian with Wait.
1: A long move. A short move. A big move. A little move. 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
2: I've always been the kind of man who doesn't believe in strings.

Ocean Shores sitting on 16 degrees. Bow Desert, you're sitting on 7. 12 at Mwillimbah, 6 at Tambourine Mountain. Coomba Bar sitting on 14. And at Coolangatta, you're sitting on 12 degrees and 14 at the Gold Coast Seaway. Good morning. 94.1 FM is the Models. Out of mind, out of sight. 7 past 6.